0: Радио Мегаполис.
1: Bye-bye, out of my mind. You say hello and I don't reply. 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

Радио «Мегаполис». 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
3: Инструментальная музыка на радио Мегаполис.